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2: 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Five, 2, Charlie, 0, Yankee, Tango uniform, Stormbeam, Nanos on Highway 36.

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0: 65, that's current to a Cameron Wiggly out of Madison. Negative ones.
1: 10-4, nothing further.
0: Delta 31, you have status?

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1: Dish 4.
0: Big cut, 1 mile. In the Rapid Hill. We get a mileage. 458.
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0: So.
2: Before dealing this.

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1: Basic 210, go ahead.
0: 210, we're transporting code 3 Huntsville.
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0: dude wants to make complaint.
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0: 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That residence just gone.
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1: Sorry, I just had.
2: Following Shadow Machine.

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0: So for that animal welfare check, do you want me to close that out, or?
1: 10-4. Ending mileage 479.
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0: 7246555 so far.
1: Seven.
0: Sigma then ID 7403970.
1: Seven.
0: Both are current negative, no need for feedback.

0: Hartsel, 246, vehicle stop.
1: 246.
0: 52C27EB52, Charlie 27 Echo Bravo, Bethel Road and Beverly Street.
1: Hammer. Yeah.

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1: 3.7, is that traffic for me?
0: That's 10-4. I was just advising the female's license are suspended of 2010, but she's negative.

0: while we're out of the jail, and the mileage, 540.
1: Tampa.
2: Both of those individuals have been trespassed from 1206. Stand by for an email.
1: Stand by.

0: parcel 246, DL contact current negative, restricted to corrective lenses to an Alta Murano subject, affirmable.
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18, Chesapeake Delta, 1027 5th Avenue. 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

0: Vince Wing 3. 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

on route 215 engine 3, Chesapeake Delta, 1027 5th Avenue. Patient's going to be in the back of the building. Possible heat exposure. He's dehydrated, not feeling well with chest pain. He is clammy, negative cardiac history, 1027 5th Avenue. Tack 1 if needed.

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0: We're in the area of Central Harcourt.
1: I'm sorry, can you send 9?
0: Can you repeat that?
1: Can you repeat your traffic?
0: We're in the area of Central Harcourt.
1: Terrible.

0: Battalion 1, the Cater Fire Rescue 1, Tower 4, Medic 217, 203, Ref Delta, Gordon Terry Parkway, Old Highway 24. It's going to be a motorcycle wreck versus a vehicle. Stand by for further. Gordon Terry Parkway and Old Highway 24, Attack 4.
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0: Trent Delta. It's a two-vehicle accident, one being a motorcyclist. Looks like the motorcycle was, rider was thrown. I don't see any movement from the rider at this time. We're contacting air evac. Stand by for further. Gordon and Terry Parkway, Old Highway 24, attack 4.
1: Team received. 217's en route.
0: 217 copy en route.
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0: 210 complete, 31.1.
1: Copy, 31.1. For this left Delta Air evac advised, they will have a 5-minute ETA pending weather check. Stand by for further.
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0: Medic 213, you should have left Bravo, I-65 northbound, near the 330 mile marker. I need a right notification, no further details. I-65 northbound, 330 mile marker. Copy that. Engine 1, Engine 5, Italian 1, do you copy?
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0: 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Be in the area of 330, I-65 northbound.
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1: Alabama Shag, 47 Charlie, 1 Charlie, 3 Echo, 47 Charlie, 1 Charlie, 3 Echo, down a white Chevy Malibu, Midland O'Kane Road, Main Street.
0: Tamron.

0: Great horn notes.
1: Alright, known to have 29s outside of numerous agencies. I'll try to confirm.
2: Okay, fine.

0: 45 Eagle, sir. 5-2 Bravo, 4-8-3 Fox Strike, we'll meet pulling in at Redstone in Hartsville.
1: 10-1.
2: First GL, correction, second GL is going to go to Florida.
1: 12.

0: Partial 3021, your first is current to a Sylvia Bernice Phillips out of Liberty, Texas. Your second is shown to be not valid to a Centel deal to my son of Orlando, Florida. Your last shows left the state of Alabama to that same subject. Negative on both.
1: Confirm, good one.
2: Yeah, Central 550. I just passed an ambulance at the 331 heading northbound. Are they heading to the same call?
0: Medic 215 status.
3: Code 1.
2: Confirm this went out at the 330 northbound.
4: Rick Hayne has an iPhone crash notification in the area of mile marker 330, I-65 northbound.
2: Alright, I just passed the 330 mile marker, nothing found.
4: 10-4.
2: Sample, we've been all the way to the 334, no contact. You got any further?
0: That's negative.
2: Copy that. We'll be clear.
0: That's 10-4.
1: Medic 215.
0: Medic 215.
1: Code 1 Decatur, mileage 0.
0: Code 1 Decatur, mileage 0.
5: Okay, 1 is coming clear. Warning issue.
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0: 217 Central. Yes, ma'am. 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
1: 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Alpha Mike 3, gonna be 83 Bethel Road, northeast.

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0: Is warning issued?
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2: Alabama Tag, Alpha Zero Bravo, Alpha Tango, One Papa, Alpha Zero Bravo, Alpha Tango, One Papa, be on a silver Nissan Rogue, the main street, Hammock Street.
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1: Yeah, Crossville 242 static.
2: You should have got one. Owl Bemidale.
1: 242, go ahead.
2: Owl Bemidale 109-18651. 109-18651.
1: Yeah.

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1: Marshall 242, Ben comes back to his 23rd.

0: 320. I'll be able to rig 31 Long Bridge, total block in South Alabama.
1: Over.
2: I'll be en route to it.
1: Over.
3: Can the code wants to care?
2: They've not received any other calls. We've not found anything.
4: 3 Alpha from 6 Alpha. We just talked to Pete Everett, and he said they've had witnesses that saw fireworks in the area.
5: From 8 and 8 and 8 and 8 and 8 and 8 and 8
2: 10-1. 222, show us clear as well.
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6: 203, same traffic.
4: 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That's 10-4 Central.

0: I'm okay.
1: Yeah,
0: go on. Medical card one. Got a passenger. Got some blood on her.
1: Yeah, go on.
0: 223. Also, notify a file map to have her track the vehicle.
1: You have a notify what?
0: Notify file map to have her extract from the vehicle.
1: Yeah, go on.

215 Six Person Bravo 307 Walnut Street. 12-year-old male having stomach pain and is shaky. 307 Walnut Street.

0: Houston, 2-6 person, Bravo 307, Walnut Street. 12-year-old male, upset stomach and having body spasm, 307 Walnut Street, TAC 4. Engine 2 has been dispatched.
1: One Charlie, 0491 Uniform, to me 67 in Country Club.
2: Uniform.
0: Came in as a wreck with no injuries. PD is on scene, advising that the person in the vehicle has blood on them. Medic 211, advance 10 Bravo, Highway 31 in Longbridge Road. PD's on scene of a wreck, advising one has blood on them. Also advising fire is needed for extrication. Highway 31 in Longbridge.
1: 211 is in route.
0: Copy, route.

0: First 321, that one that pulled up behind you, the like 2026 Honda Elantra expires 327 to a Tracy Carlisle out of Birmingham NSR. The RO for the other vehicle appears to be a Carlisle focus as well.
1: Is that one?

0: 321-3DL. Seven eight eight 1088 so far. Nine seven seven 6909 so far.
1: So far.
0: 973-1764. 973-1764.

0: 312, 321, you on Country Club or on 67? 67, you need just west of Country Club. All right. Three twelve's out, 321.
1: 24.

0: Marshall 321. Your first is current to a Simone Carlisle out of Birmingham. Your second is current to a Deandra Jones out of Birmingham. Current. Your last is suspended 6/2026 to a Christian Carlisle of Birmingham. All negative one.
1: Negative one.

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0: 1031, Sri Lanka. 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
1: Alabama tag, Alpha 0 Delta, 0 Delta, 8 Whiskey, A0D, 0D, 8W, Perkinswood and Highway 67.
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0: 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Be advised, this truck was here last night as well.
1: Okay.
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0: 407 traffic, stop.
1: 407.
0: Alabama Tide, 25 Charlie, 02, Papa 8. I'll be on Highway 20 and Woodoff.
1: Cameron.
2: Amber clear.
3: 17, Papa clear.

0: 对。
1: We have a traffic incident, Bravo, at 318 I-65 going southbound. Originally, we had a reckless driver call a semi-truck all over the roadway. We had tried to pass along to Coleman, and they called back and said that the subject had ran into a concrete barrier between the 318 and 320. We're advising ASC at this time.
0: I'll be in Ralph and Daniels.
1: 10-4, we have fire EMS, and our reference is unsure if PTRH is on board or if he's injured.
2: Fire north, just north of 328-65, mile marker.
3: That's 10-4.

0: for today, isn't it?
1: Trevor. Trinity 407 says.
0: Hello.
1: Tim.
2: Do you report it down,
1: Tim.

0: Still 64. First is current to a Ricky Boulding out of Gunnersville, negative warrants. Your second is current to a Michael Alexander out of ARAB, negative warrants.
1: Go on.

out. Texas is on as needed. I advise that they did hit a concrete barrier in the area of 318 I-65 southbound and 320. Medic 213 is en route at Needham.

0: Yep, that's it. 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
1: Zero Alpha Alpha 2 Delta Uniform. We'll be at the post office off 231.

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1: Yeah.

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1: So far.
0: EC4. Dealing it.
2: Electric elevator?

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0: Come on.
2: Central for a medic, 218.
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0: Current restriction interlock device to Rodrigo Gonzalez at AR, make it worse.
1: 2-4. 2-1.

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0: Thanks, Corey. Do you have any questions?
1: Okay, go ahead.
0: Suspect back on scene, social 426-559-8842. That's 426-559-8842.
1: Yeah.

0: Danielle comes back current negative to a Aubrey loss of Kaylin.
1: Medic 313.

0: for. Thank you.
1: Greg 213.

0: Medley 213. We've been down 65 past the 318. We're all the way into Coleman County now. Negative contact. If you got any further?
1: Negative further.

0: Wow, that was a place order that was clear. 322 to 388 active contact. Tell me, have you further?
1: That's negative. Medic 213 didn't have any contact either.
0: Hey, well, thanks, sir. Call 1 Rock, SFST.
1: Waffle to advise they haven't made contact yet either. Waffle's gonna clear.

0: We have volunteers and EMS going up and down 65. They went from 322 to 318, negative contact.
1: 10-4.
0: Well,

0: Stand by, it's loading.
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1: 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Catching up to the vehicle, move over.
0: Stand by.
2: 246, so subject to code 1. Both units clear. I'll be out with 242.
0: Yeah.
1: 242, Texas, say 1 ready. Texas Tag, Victor Kilo Charlie 6515. Victor Kilo Charlie 6515. We just laid on a Jeep wagon here, white in color. We'll be just before the 329 mile marker northbound.
0: Yeah.

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0: Brennan Mountain, Freedom Palms, Charlie, 359 Irby Circle. Marshall County requests you be en route for a 75-year-old female with difficulty breathing. Parcel 242 status.
1: Texas, DL. Texas DL.
0: Go ahead.
1: Texas DL 496-569-20. 496-569-20.
0: Yeah. Boomer Rescue on around 75-year-old female with difficulty breathing. They advise they do have an ambulance en route 359 Herpes Circle.

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1: 2-4, thank you.
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0: 154 Forest Home Drive. 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She doesn't know who he is. She said her husband will be taking the subject home. They request meet. 154 Forest Home Drive.
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0: 412, Aquarius Drive Southwest. Caller heard 6-8 gunshot. 3-minute time lapse. Somewhere in the area, no meat. 412, Aquarius Drive Southwest.
1: 10-4, interrupt.
0: 10-4.
1: 342 Central.
0: 42, go ahead.
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0: RSL 246, RSA. Hey, Hartville Villa, apartment Delta 06, refer to notes for further.
1: Yeah.

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1: 346.
0: Just be advised. Subject possibly EVP.
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1: Out on attack, 25 Alpha 1, 19 Foxtrot, 2581, 19F. East side, front dollar general.
0: Henry.
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0: Copy, I'm on Walker now.
1: Yeah. Okay.
2: On the phone, clear. Over. T-27, I'm on the backside of Walker. I've not heard anything.
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0: Medic 235, chest pain delta, 170, Timber Gap Circle, 80-year-old male, just difficulty breathing and having chest pain, not responding normally. 170, Timber Gap Circle.
1: 328 appeared, male subject to be very angry, vehicle in the parking lot, the east side of the parking lot, where the U-Haul truck is. 8203 Main Street East, Chevron.
2: Two 27, I'll be en route to that.
1: Yeah.

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1: Male with chest pain and difficulty breathing. Lane 70, Timber Gap Circle.

0: We'll get the Dollar General at the four-way. Call your bus. There's three subjects, there's three vehicles in the parking lot, a white car, a gray car, and a white SUV. They're upset that two subjects are kissing in one of the vehicles. Negative me, Dollar General.
1: 10-4 in rail. Peace off, code one clear.
2: 10-4.

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2: 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Subject's trying to leave.
1: 10-4.

0: 243-24.
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2: Yeah.

0: That's hit for it. Was Zero Uniform Romeo Mox Romeo Bravo.
1: Out of Alabama.
0: That's 10-4.
1: Yeah, we're on passing battle. Should be there shortly.
0: 10-4. Go 6-4.
1: Got two. Charlie 1, Tango 2, Tango. Gonna be in Gravel Ridge and up river.
0: 10-4.
2: That black truck, he's not gonna be leaving in that vehicle, though. It's gonna be a mess thing that he's intending to leave in. They're still on scene at the time, though.
0: 10-4, what's going on with the Mustang?
2: I believe it'll be a black Mustang. The Mustang currently pulled over on the side of North Mill.
0: 10-4, thank you.
2: Oh, my God. Well, I think there was that traffic for a while.

0: two for two.
1: A monthly.
2: Yeah. The 60. Correction, SR203. Returns to a silver 2020 Nissan Altima. Tag expired 625 to a Jackie Morris out of Tuscumbia. SR.
0: 10-4, that'll be the only vehicle in the parking lot if I had negative contact. Unoccupied.
2: SR.
1: To Charlie 1 Romeo Yankee Alpha.
2: Camera.

0: DO is expired to a Clayton Bates out of Somerville. It works.
1: 10-4. 48.
2: 120. Going to turn it on Eastern Forever now.
1: 10-4. Sage Rescue 2, don't say.
0: Sage Rescue 2, don't say.

0: 手再给你用分。
1: 10-4。Evandale comes back current to a Larry May particle. As I was attempting to locate that.
2: Yes, that's all.

0: Evet, Tiber.
1: Yeah, we're doing.
2: Yeah.

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1: Flight 4.
0: Start flight clear.
1: Flight clear. Sparkle 346, hi.
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1: Still waiting for a call back.
0: Got it.
2: Two 46.
1: Okay.
2: Thank you, CEO.

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3: With a Mr. May subject showing to have charges with you guys. Warrant division has it in hand. DOB is 11-10-77. Last four is 9069. 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
1: Okay.
2: Your first is suspended, 226 to an Alexis Shadrick out of Somerville, negative warrants. So far. Second is suspended for 2017 to a Christian Jacobs out of Lacey Springs, 7.5 charge through ARAB and possibly through reprisal.
1: And four, you can see if Russell wants one first.
2: That's a four.
3: Russell being route through. 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
0: Go 1 Horse.
1: Copy. Two-35, you cut out. Are you code 1 and transporting?
0: Texas Tag, Sierra Victor Mike, 7615, the out Publix, and 67.
1: Hartzell.
0: 235 Central, we're going to be code 1 to Hartzell. Five Rescue 2.
1: Five Rescue 2.
0: All units report.
2: Probably have 4253 Highway 20.
1: Yeah. Article 227 side.
3: Head 1.
1: Yeah.
0: Clear.
1: Turn one. Go 30 west side.

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0: 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I'm clear. Are you ready?
1: Yeah.
0: 9-4-4. Again, 9-4-4.
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1: 10-4, thank you.
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0: This is 312. Can you give me CR and attach a name card, please?
2: Stand for standby.
0: Stand for no further. Thank you.
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3: 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He acknowledges 5-2-7.
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0: 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Clear.
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1: 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Again, it's a visitor fire alarm at Decatur, Maine on the first floor. We made contact with the hospital. They're checking us.

0: Central, engine one is responding. Can you please repeat? I couldn't understand your modulation.
1: Sorry about that. Yeah, it's going to be a business fire alarm on the third floor of Decatur, Maine. We made contact with the hospital, and they're checking now. Oh, do you copy?
2: Pulse 327, do you have contact current negative to Jalen Madej of Decatur so far?
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4: Nine, five, eight.
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0: You're 538?
1: And my lunge is 538.
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The beginning mileage is 0505.

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1: 643 Central, I'll take that.
0: 10-1, 550 Barber Road, Southeast, indicating keypad panic, negative contact.
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0: 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Tiffany Jody Circle Southeast, juveniles drove the caller's residence. He caught two of them and they're still at the, they're at this time. 1115 Jody Circle Southeast.
1: Check four. I'll be in route for that.

218, breathing problems, Delta 204, 12th Ave at River City Event Center. 45-year-old female, possibly pregnant, difficulty breathing. She disconnected. 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
1: Problems Delta 204 12th Avenue at River City Event Center, 45-year-old female, passed out. She is currently awake and breathing with difficulty breathing. Tech 4.

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1: Temple. Counting.

0: 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Still getting further. 733 Northeast Thompson Road.
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0: 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We're going to call and put us on that transfer coming out of Hartsel.
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1: 2-4. Joe 64, turn into a Matthew Park out of Grant, Alabama, if they weren't.
0: 10-4. Storming rotation.
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0: 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But yeah, the shot load. 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Ending mileage 595.
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0: 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What was your final?
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1: PO.
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0: 26, 28. What's your location?
1: Del 28, you call me.
0: 10-4, what's your location?
1: I've watched.
0: 10-4. See if you can start making your way towards Highway 36 and New Pit.
1: You call.

0: 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Beer red Dodge flatbed, pulling a horse trailer, no tag displayed. 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
0: Status suspended 1025 to a Nicholas Griffith out of Danville. So they're shown to have charges through Moss Police Department with possible extradition.
1: Ten four. Do they want him?
0: Sure.

0: Sierra 26, yes, I was. Thank you. 321, go ahead.
1: Alpha 33, 2 Bravo Bravo.

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1: Good.
2: Warrant is valid, but they're not able to extract due to manpower. 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
1: 10-4-7.

0: Medic 218, Engine 3, abdominal pain, Charlie at Salem Villa, 314 Mockingbird Lane, apartment 802, 62-year-old female has had abdominal pain for 3 days. 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
1: 225, you drop us on that.
0: Okay. 10-4, 218, you copy. 218,
2: copy. Thank you. 225.

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0: 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We got Water Tower Road 36.
1: Come on. Delta 48, I believe. Come on.

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0: 802.

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Caller advised that her brother is requesting to go to the ER. She's not sure what's going on. 222, 16th Avenue Northwest.

0: Autograph.
1: Yeah. 4:15, Tech Force assigned if needed. Caller advised that her brother is requesting to go to the ER, doesn't know exactly what's going on, so came in as a third-party call. She advised she is en route from a street over 222 16th Avenue Northwest.

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0: 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Alpha Zero Echo 51 Bravo 5 on Route 334, 65 North.
1: I was unable to understand. Well, I'm distorted.
0: Alpha Zero Echo 51 Bravo 5 on Route 334, 65 North.
1: Come on. Reassess.
0: That works.
1: Too far.

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0: before that first is current. QA Jaden Grimes out of Coleman. Negative warrants. Your second is suspended 326 to a Caleb Cunningham out of Hansville. Negative warrant. So far?
1: So far.
0: Third is current to a Demek Brown out of Coleman. Your last, Mr. Matthew, can't say his last name with an N. Current, negative warrant.
1: Yeah, go on.

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1: Yeah, 10-4.
0: 10-4.

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1: About the 8th Street by the Chevron. Stand by. 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
0: What's that one?
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0: 47 Bravo 468 Golf. Be at Douglas Street in 231.
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0: Can you check a name and date of birth out of Georgia? Floyd McWay Jr. Date of birth is going to be 02-09-1981. Shoot, blackmail.

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1: Two four,
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3 Medic 225 Caesars Charlie via 1506 Tower Street Southeast via 46-year-old female, advising multiple seizures.

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Sierra Juliet Delta 7942, Atlanta, Georgia, be on ramp 334 65 North.

0: Where is Fire?
1: Third response. K-25, the 46-year-old female has had multiple seizures. Advises she does have a normal breathing rate. The last seizure was approximately 30 minutes ago. Been in contact with one of the native 1506 Tower Street, Southeast.

camp I'm in is having reckless driver Bolo northbound Highway 231 from 36 East. It was a white Chevy Suburban that was going northbound and southbound lanes. No moving callers, Bolo only. We're advising Constable PD also. Highway 231, Highway 36, Central Clear.

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0: 21. Your first subject's Karen Tuin, Evan Drake, Athens, Negative Orange. Your next subject's A. Lloyd McWay out of Atlanta. He's Karen Negative.
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2: Making us aware of a wreck with no reports of injuries. Peck Hollow Road and All Jersey Road. It's a black Chevy Tahoe. No reports of injuries.

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0: 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It was a black Chevy Tahoe. No injuries. AST's been by us. Pat Collo and all Jersey Road.
1: Be in the area of mile marker 305, highway 231, yellow Kia SUV headed southbound, driving erratically all over the roadway. Mile marker 305, highway 231, test clear.

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1: Gunpoint 9, route to the station. Caller advised that he was with the fire department and was en route to get another truck. He needed assistance. I'm not sure what number, Gunpoint Road and Pentecost Road.
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0: 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We got one face transport of fire black night in. It's a quick to be front runs. Far point for the first step.
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0: 323 Center, traffic stop. 323 Central. Traffic stop on a gray in color Chevy Silverado. Going to be at Libby's on 67. Delta Charlie 167.
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0: that's the engine 7, medic 225, breathing problem Delta, the 3313 Cedarhurst Drive Southwest, 64-year-old female, difficulty breathing, O2's at 85, 3313 Cedarhurst Drive Southwest.
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0: 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Traffic stops, gonna be on a motorcycle, Harley Davidson. Sam Tango Young, X-ray.
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0: Your traffic stop on Alabama Tag 52 Charlie 16 Bravo Uniform 31 and Walker Road.
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Sunrise. Is there any coffee right with Trevor Villas? Be in the area of Highway 31 Southwest, I-65, via bluish green Buick, with caution lights on. Was jerking back and forth like someone was possibly jerking the wheel. As they got off the exit, possibly northbound on 31, but wasn't completely sure. I-65, Highway 31.

0: 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She's conscious and breathing, pale in color, not responding normally.
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0: 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Negative.
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0: 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Still 10 further, 102 Cardinal Drive.
1: 10-1, I'll be around. If you could advise if it's still physical.
0: 10-4, stand by.
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0: 10-4. The Delta 45, 49, you can disregard. They're advising this is going to be a Decatur address.
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0: Central Agent 3, Medic 222, paging for an assault. Bravo 302, Cardinal Drive, Southwest, San Juan Villa, Apartment 1381. Third-party report of a physical domestic with a 20-year-old female that was assaulted. Unknown extent of injury. CD on route. Not on scene at this time. 302 Cardinal Drive, Apartment 1381.
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0: Yesterday, Engine 3, Medic 222, just an update. So far, PD's had no contact with the address given. They're still attempting to locate the correct address. We've had no answer on call back. Apologize when we have further.
1: Seriously.

0: Central Engine 2, Basic 219, Volvo Bravo, 100 Wilson Street Northeast at Doc Jordan. 70-year-old female fell outside. She did hit her head. Caller, possibly with the patient. I'll advise further. 100 Wilson Street Northeast, Doc Jordan. Medic 224, patient for a chest pain delta at 10 Dwight Street, 65-year-old female. Signing of chest pain, diarrhea, ashen, color described, 10 Dwight Street.
1: Engine color to an ashen color. You're responding to ambulance is Medic 224. Again, 10 Dwight Street.
2: Okay.

0: Cessna Engine 3, Medic 222 has called back on the line, stated female was able to leave. She's no longer on scene. Blue PD's just cleared as well.
1: Okay.

0: This is the Medic 223, paging transfer Alpha, Summerford Nursing Home, room 7, Bravo, 60-year-old male, having episodes of paranoia. He's described as calm now, requesting transport for mental eval, Summerford Nursing Home, room 7, Bravo.
1: Channel 4, put that on Vance 227, please.
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0: 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Caller does not live in the city. She's not near this patient, but possible 20-year-old male that sent a picture of at least one wrist that had a laceration to it. Should be alone in the apartment. PD is aware. They're dispatched, not on scene at this time. Stalwart Circle, apartment Charlie 1.
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0: Whatever, confidential.
1: Motherfucker.
0: Simply that. Deal, you added this return to a stolen rose of Tony, who is showing a possible offensive.
1: Unfortunately, since they won't make it, please will.
0: Simple.

0: 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Can you spot fire?
1: Ten four, the west side, confirming 228 is clear and available.
0: That's 10-4.
1: Central 8, thank you.

0: 234, Road Hazard. Being in front of 2024 Westwood Drive, southwest. Probably lies a tree in the roadway, total blockage. That it did hit some power lines, but didn't take any down.
1: Temple, did you drive the street department and utilities?
0: Temple, we're working on that.
1: Yeah, well, 2:30.

0: 5, Medic 218, Fall Bravo, at Planet Fitness, 809 Beltline Road. A 53-year-old female that fell off a treadmill, currently laying in the floor, causing minor injuries. They cannot advise that she was responding normally.
1: Two 218
0: en route. 218 en route.

Central Medic 211, paging for a sick person, Delta. 732, Highway 67 South at Wavaho in Priceville. 20-year-old female, she's conscious and breathing, history of diabetes and seizures. She's not responding normally. Highway 67 South, Wavaho.

Central Prize Pool, median surround for a sick person, Delta 735, Highway 67 South, at the Wabaho. A 20-year-old female, so she doesn't feel well.

Central Supplies full of medium's around for a sick person, Delta 735, Highway 67 South, at the Wabaho. A 20-year-old female, so she doesn't feel well, and then she thinks she's going to pass out.

0: 218 Central.
1: Medic 218.
0: Proceed.
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0: 10-4.
1: Medical after what that by
0: any that.
2: She's already loading the ambulance, I'll be clear.
0: Yeah.

0: Central to Trinity. Engines around front line down. 111 South Seneca Drive. Callers rising that there's a line down across their driveway. I believe it may be a cable line. Wasn't sure. I want someone to check it.
1: Down across our driveway. I believe it may be a cable line, but isn't sure. I want someone to check it out. 111 South Seneca Drive.
2: Cable.

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0: Tree's out of the roadway, but still it lies. Tree's out of the roadway. Roadway just advised utilities to come check the line, but it looks okay.
1: Tower. Yeah,

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0: essentially, Trinity, second page for a line now, 111 South Seneca Drive. By the lines across the driveway, I believe it may be a cable line, but wasn't sure. Want someone to check it. PD is in now as well.
1: Trinity 21 in Rock Station 2. And do we have Joe Wheeler on its way yet?
0: We do not. We don't know what kind of line it is.

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0: Mother and Trinity.
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0: I may be a bit closer if you want me to send a truck out that way and check it out.
5: Got it. 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
2: Roger, Trinity clear.
5: Trinity clear.
0: What's that received?

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0: 5-2, Alpha Hotel, Alpha Papa 2. That'd be 4723, Joe Davis. 45, give me a route.
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1: 10-4.
0: Bell 45.
1: Bell 45.
0: Should have 49 at one time.
1: 10-4.

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0: First virtual returns suspended 1 of 25, class Delta to Ashley Tatum of Somerville. Negative so far.
1: So far.
0: Second social returns, status revoked, 6 of 2009, ID card to a Darius Birdsong of Decatur, negative.
1: Airport, 4-1.

Central Tower 4, Engine 1, paging for a business fire alarm at 1213 Courtyard Circle Southwest, indicating general fire on second floor linen room. We have an employee on the phone that has not found anything so far. 1213 Courtyard Circle Southwest,

0: Sensor Engine 3, Engine 2, paging to the fire alarm at 3001 Mallard Fox Drive Northwest, Polyplex, indicating smoke detector, resin building, ground floor, elevator, with no contact, 3001 Mallard Fox Drive, Polyplex.
1: Four is over out. 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

Central to Prosper units, prepare to copy your request, Bravo Golo. The southbound on 67 from Decatur area, Decatur request, you bellow for a red 4 explorer, driving recklessly, southbound on 67.

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1: 10-4.

Central Engine 3, paging for a lift assist at 1007 Danbury Lane, Southeast. 82-year-old female fall from standing with no injury reported. 1007 Danbury Lane, Southeast.

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0: Traffic stop on a white and color GMC Terrain. Going to be Deer and 67. Cloud vapor on 67.
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0: Central to Advance 227, paging for a seizure alpha, 513 Black Road, 27-year-old male conscious and breathing, impending seizure reported, 513 Black Road. Events 227 received en route.
1: Thank you. It's around for seizure alpha 513 Black Road. Third party reporter, a 27-year-old male believes he was going to have a seizure. He's going through withdrawals from alcohol.
0: 227. Just clarifying some of this call. The caller is third party. The male told the caller he was going through withdrawals from alcohol as well. Temple.

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0: 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And he is going through withdrawals from alcohol.
1: Death Fort 9, that's clear.

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1: Yeah.

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0: Dallas 47, traffic stop.
1: Dallas 47.
0: Alpha 37 November 0 Echo, be Highway 67, Blue Springs Road.
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0: 10-4, I have a medical transport that's been called in by Decatur, Maine. 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And no equipment.
1: 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I'll let you know when we can send it out.
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0: 312 will be traffic stop. 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
0: Gale weather, just east of Stephen.
2: Three twelve. Subject's got a passenger's having a stroke. I'm going to escort him to Highway 67.
0: Sierra 20, she does have a knife in her hand.
1: Yes, sir.

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1: 1048, EMS en route.
0: Negative, I'm giving an escort through my area. Get him up 67.
1: 10-4.
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3: 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She's still walking west.
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Sentra Engine 3, Medic 218, Bleeding Delta, 1009 Royal Drive Southeast, 52-year-old female report severe vomiting, also blood in her stool. The bleeding is reported as serious. 1009 Royal Drive Southeast. 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
0: I'm around west again.
2: No, 49, what's your name?
1: 10-4. Here, 20.
0: We saw an EMS code when we got one that came.
1: 10-4.
0: No, 45.
1: Tell us 45.
0: Okay, show me clear. Call me back a little bit.
1: 10-4.

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1: Careful.

0: Transport this year now over here at Diego's. We're getting on to 034.
1: Copy the mileage. What was your first?
0: I'll be transporting her to meet with EMS at the USDA building.
2: Central to Danville. 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Of SO out with a 14-year-old juvenile that was armed with a knife and walking in the middle of the road. She ran from them, they've now have her detained, requested some medical for eval.

0: 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Sample.
1: Central Medic 224, Pageant Pro Vincent Alpha, 3852, Highway 36 West, 14-year-old female, PD on scene, requesting medical code 1, 3852, Highway 36 West.

0: first base. Nugent's route for an advance in Alpha is 3120 Highway 36 West. So, with a 14-year-old female that was walking in the middle of the road armed with a knife. She ran from them, but now they're detained. They requested a medical code 1 for an eval.
1: Were detained. They're now at 3120 Highway 36 West.
2: They were.
3: 288 Central.
1: Go ahead.
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days, making you guys aware of a requisite, no reports of injuries. Then area of 424 Gum Springs Road, it's a third-party report of a single vehicle, unknown description. The male had told the first party that he did not want the police called. Then area 424 Gum Springs Road, making you guys aware.

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0: B637, Tapscott Road, caller vice for strength husband is there, refusing to leave via Anthony Richardson, subject, and I'm on intox. Thus, he arrived in a gray Toyota Camry, has now disabled all of our cameras. 637, Tapscott Road.
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0: 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Is the client still want to meet?
1: That's 10-4. 10-4.

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Central Medic 222, sick person Alpha, 946 Tracy Lane Southwest, have a 57-year-old female vomiting. Caller advised patient does have MS, is bed bound due to paralysis with all over pain. 946 Tracy Lane Southwest.

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0: Received.

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1: Five two Charlie, 2-4 Uniform November, 5-2C 2-4 UN on a black.

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Alabama, LLN 892-0599. Bush has Lawrence, Morgan County. Can you get in hand, please?

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But yeah, Highway 31 Southwest, 5th Avenue. 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
1: In custody as well. En route to my PD. We're getting him on the Friday.
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1: 王老
0: 三。One and Custy relocating of 8 Delta 45 at the Chevron off Buster Road, beginning mileage 33.
2: Delta, come in.
3: In the area of Highway 36 East and Dayton Road, referring lights for further.
2: Check one route.
3: Ten four.

Central Medic 223, paging for a unknown Bravo. Highway 36 East at Deaton Road. Reports of a blue Mustang parked in this area with hazards on. Appears to be a female inside, passed out. They have PD and route not on scene.

0: Central to Lacey Springs. Data is around for an unknown Bravo. Highway 36 East, Eaton Road. Have a blue Mustang parked in the area with hazards on. There's a female passed out in the vehicle. Last year, I couldn't copy.
1: Lacey 2, copy. Stations man, we'll be in route.
0: Lacey 2, copy. Station man, and in route. Again, it's going to be a blue Mustang with flashers on, parked in the area. It appears that there's a female passed out in the vehicle. SO's en route, as well as Medic 223 responding from Florida. Highway 36 East near Deaton Road.

0: 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Holy cow, West Coast, damn clear. 10-4.
1: No, 45.
2: Delta 45.
1: Cassidy, 1-1 female. And out to the VJ, beginning mileage when ready. It's going to be 648. 648.
2: 10-4.

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1: Good.
0: Central Medic units made contact. They've cleared, stating the subject was just waiting on a tow truck.
1: 23 copy. Inserts.
0: Received.

0: Central to Delta 59 to 47. You can disregard the subject that's waiting on a tow truck.
1: Delta 59, copy.
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0: Central Engine 1, reading you as well for a advance in Delta. Be responding with Medic 217, 119 Lee Street Northeast, Morgan County Jail. 47-year-old male fell, hit his head, as he is turning blue. Not alert, breathing status was unknown. Morgan County Jail.
1: Medic 225 is going to pick that up for 17.
0: Proceed.

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1: One responding, you're now responding with medic 225, code 3 response requested.
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0: B-274 Wilson Mountain Road, caller was their ex, Christina Beasley's at the residence, destroying things. There's no weapons. She arrived in a black Elantra. He's just busted the back door window. 274 Wilson Mountain Road.
2: 10-4.

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0: 5-2 Charlie 2 Hotel Mike Mike 5-2 C 2 Hotel MM on a gray Hyundai Elantra. 4 in the post office on 55.
1: 10-4.

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1: 10-4.
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1: Repeat that.
0: Mississippi DL 801-651-784. 801-651-784. So far.
1: So far.
0: Ohio tag. Papa X-ray. Echo 3194. PKE 3194. Correction. That's a Nebraska tag. 424365. 424365. Split on the red ball, though. Semi.
1: Ten four.

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1: Warning issue clear. 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

0: 415. First deal comes back, current negative, to a Kane Higdon of Flat Rock so far. 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So far.
1: Oh.
0: Then comes back, not on file. Radio check.
2: 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Good copy.
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1: 10-4. Transfer through into EDF traffic.
0: 10-4. Can you log this as Unit 2, please?
1: Copy. Copy, go ahead.
0: Papa 988984, 988984, Illinois, so far.
1: 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Mississippi CDL, 8029-12508, 8029-12508. Both of those are Unit 2.
0: 10-4.

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0: 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Pulling the Chevron off 55.
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1: One of them.
0: Clear from that traffic stop. Recent purchase. Deal with a Bronco. 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Same parking lot.
1: Same one.

0: 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Yeah.
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1: First Alabama Dale, 732-8241. 732-8241. So far. Second deal, 828-3202. 828-3202.
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0: 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Current negative restriction corrective lenses to a Shane Kelly out of Coleman so far. Andy L comes back. Current negative to a Jennifer Shoemake out of Holly Pond.
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0: 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Alabama Dale, 866-66-116, 866-66-116, code 1, 1 out of the vehicle search.
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1: 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And what storage unit were you at?
0: Nunley Storage in 67.

0: passenger vehicle fire, 5806 Apple Grove Road. It's a vehicle that's on fire close to the residence, about 20 to 30 feet.
1: A Honda CRV Blue, expiration 5 of 25. 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
0: Devil.

0: Tri-County unit responding to Apple Grove Road. The caller advised that there were flames showing from the vehicle, but now it's just smoke coming from the trunk area. They're trying to put it out now. Still requesting a response to check the vehicle.
1: I can't receive.

Yes, sir, 2-3, your radio broke up. 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

0: Triple 8 on the unit, 3,000 with it on the right. You're coming up on the south.
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0: Ten four.

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1: T24 en route, medical transport, Decatur, Maine, room 406, going to Pensacola Nursing Home and Rehab Center, 235 West Airport Boulevard, Pensacola, Florida, room 604 Alpha.